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4: 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Yeah, 39 days na ka.
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1: 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Di na siya mo dipinsa siyang kaugalingon. 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
1: Palayog ko rap. I-play na to. Okay, palayog da.
5: Quite frankly, Your Honor, I don't know if the 13-point offer of the council deserves any reasonable comment, considering that they sound really just rhetoric aimed to provide drama in this proceeding. But nonetheless, Your Honor, these are some of the comments that I have to the offer of the council. As to the offer that the witness is one of the most trusted men.
1: Ay sa katropang rap-rap, ay sabi ka doon. 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
4: Error ang video ang why
1: error ra diha ang video katrobang rap-rap ang audio
4: imo ha.
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1: 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Pero daghan magod eh. Pero ready na ka season rap. Ready na, kanya. Okay, ako lang ha, ako lang play sa video katropang Philip. Dara, oh.
5: The lead prosecutor for the calendar today, in that it now has given formal notice that the prosecution, after 38 days and
1: 38 days day,
5: expenditure of government resources, presenting all these witnesses and so-called evidence, and spending all our time coming to court, is now formally withdrawing two of those articles for which they had presented evidence. And we respect the decision of the prosecution, however, whether this will affect how the defense planned to proceed with its presentation of evidence is something that we must make clear. It will not. Because the prosecution cannot make decisions for the respondent and the defense. In other words, the prosecution cannot be allowed to have the benefit of its accusations without bearing the burden of having those accusations tested. And the court has already heard the prosecution's alleged evidence and the interpretations it laid on them, and the public has been already exposed to its allegations repeatedly, through long interjections, interpellations, direct examinations, and the many conclusions and opinions that several of their witnesses have given before this honorable court. And therefore, the accusations have already entered the consciousness of those who must ultimately render judgment. In other words, the prosecution would thus retain the benefit of having its evidence heard, while the respondent would be at risk of being denied the benefit of having that evidence contradicted. And we feel and we believe that this is not fairness, and it is not in keeping with the guarantees of due process, because the right to be heard is not merely satisfied by allowing the respondent some room to present evidence on her behalf. It necessarily includes a meaningful opportunity to answer material accusations already publicly advanced against her, especially in this case where those allegations have been placed before the very tribunal that will decide this case, and all for the entire country and member of this nation, for their hearing pleasure. And so we believe that even as we respect the prosecution's decision to withdraw the three articles, or the two articles today, in addition to Article 3 or the bribery article, the prosecution nonetheless cannot unilaterally determine how the defense will proceed, or which accusations the judges may hear, and which accusations the respondent may be permitted to answer. It cannot make decisions for us and for the respondent. because to allow this would be to confer upon the prosecution the extraordinary and impermissible power to control not only the presentation of its own case, but also the scope and substance of the defense case. Now, if the withdrawal is intended to shorten the proceedings of this case, or of the respondent, or of the presentation of the respondent's evidence, so that the court may immediately proceed to judgment, then we believe that the resulting process would bear the unmistakable characteristics of a mistrial, a proceeding in which the fundamental balance between accusation and defense has been so seriously compromised because, again, on record, we have spent government resources, time, energy of this court and of all the participants in this trial presenting so-called evidence and hearing testimonial evidence from the witnesses that the prosecution had chosen to present before this honorable court. And yet, the defense would now appear to be forced to limit its presentation or its rebuttal to those evidence to whatever it is that the prosecution had decided to retain in the articles of impeachment. This we will never allow. And while we recognize that indeed the prosecution has that prerogative to withdraw articles in the articles of impeachment that they had filed, in fact, we also recognize that the prosecution may in fact withdraw all articles of impeachment, but of course they will not do that. But that prerogative to withdraw an accusation is not the power to suppress its rebuttal on the part of the respondent. The authority to streamline or to achieve speed in a trial is not the authority to diminish due process or to altogether disregard fundamental rules of fairness and the desire to reach a verdict expeditiously can never justify reaching it unfairly. And just to set the record straight, the lead prosecutor also mentioned the Corona impeachment trial as a precedent for its decision to withdraw Articles 1 and Article 4 of the Articles of Impeachment. But just so it is clear before this honorable court, as I'm sure this court can confirm and verify from the Senate records, and so that marinig din ng ating mga kababayan kung ano ba talagang nangyari sa Corona trial nung binidraw ng prosecution ng kanilang article. The withdrawal of the 5 articles out of the 8 articles in the Corona impeachment happened before the presentation of evidence, not after, as in this case, Your Honor. Thank you.
2: Comment from Attorney Sheila, the lead counsel for the respondent.
1: Nadungog na nato, katropag yung Philip. Gerang lae. 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
0: 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Three, the vice president is not guilty.
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3: 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Ito yung isang property. Declared to as agricultural with a value of, pag kinunbay mo, mga 900,000 lang. But you look at the resort, it's more than 900,000 at walang declaration ng improvements. Can you show other properties na in-identify natin dyan? May dalo pa yung nakasama. Ito yung sa Eden.
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1: Okay na. In light of the recent social media post containing false and misleading claims regarding the ownership of Casas con Vistas Resort, we are issuing this official statement to clarify the facts and protect integrity of our establishment. We encourage everyone to read our statement in full and exercise responsible sharing of information. Basahon na tong statement, Rap. 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
1: 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This property below is not owned by VP Sara nor Duterte family. Nasa picture kayo, few days ago, it was there. Di ba ni, ma-search ma- rin ninyo yung account.
4: Visitor ni dito.
1: 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This proves how fixated the people behind these accusations. It's easy for them to throw dark shade and falsify lies to pinpoint whatever narrative. No further research done para may mabato lang. 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
1: 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Now, ni pagawas o official statement ang resort. Kay, nganong kando 30 naman eh.
4: Dika, ang kuya ba?
1: A statement rap, katong green rap, katong may pagka-dark, katong kriya, we are aware of the social media post circulating regarding the ownership. Kaya pangan atong ipakita sa drone di ay Casas con Vistas Resort. We categorically deny the allegations suggesting connection between resort ownership and Congressman Paulo Pulong or any person holding public interest. So, ang nanagiya, matod pa nila, dili ni politiko. Gawas sa mga Duterte, di politiko. For the avoidance of doubt, the owners of Casas con Vistas Resort are private citizens who do not hold public office and are not affiliated directly or indirectly with Congressman Pulong or any public official. We urge the public to exercise due diligence by verifying information through credible sources before publishing, sharing, or amplified and verified allegations that may damage the reputation and good name of the resort and its owner. Tapos ang usapan. Tubaga, NBI Director Matibag. Kaya ang media, maipit sa din eh. Kaya wag i-verify sa media.
4: Correct.
1: Oh.
4: Pero ang media, may salig si NBI.
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3: The approval of our AIP is not an innocuous act, considering that the legal foundation of our appropriations ordinance is the AIP. And although I commend the efforts in crafting this current document, the AIP submitted to the council, however, a perusal of the said document suggests a severe imbalance in priorities, Mr. Chair. And we need to ensure that our funding addresses the city's urgent needs, particularly for flooding and garbage concerns. Right now, there are several concerns that can be seen on the face of this document, particularly on the concern on flooding. On the AIP, there is an allocation of only 10 million for drainage maintenance and flood control manpower. And if we compare that to the allocation proposed for under the Barangay Affairs Office, which is a staggering 77.2 million, and the expected output is for variety, comedy, and drama shows. What is contained in the document, Mr. Chair, of 40 million in confidential funds under the Office of the Mayor. There is a discrepancy in the prioritization considering 10 million in drainage and flood control compared to 77.2 million for comedy and drama shows and 40 million for confidential funds. On garbage, Mr. Chair, only 2 million, as stated by Member Garganera earlier, that there is supposed to be a push for the enforcement of our solid waste management program. However, a measly 2 million pesos is allocated for our solid waste management enforcement. And only 6 million on our solid waste management program in terms of segregation and diversion. In terms of, and there's only one item for purchase of garbage truck in Barangay Cambinocot, while across many offices, we are proposing 133.8 million in purchase of motor vehicles, Mr. Chair, 81 million under the Office of the Mayor, including 30 million in electric vehicles. And across all departments, there are 836 million proposed for job order personnel, where under the document, Mr. Chair, the expected output is vague. It does not seem to suggest the public benefit that will be received. So the reason why I'm pointing this out, Mr. Chair, again, the approval of the AIP is not an innocuous act. It is not perfunctory. It is actually a very important act, and it behooves this council that we focus that these, whatever processes that occurs in our budget deliberation really reflect the interests of our constituency, Mr. Chair. That's all, Mr. Chair.
2: Exciting!
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